then you kiss. 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

gather here today to get through this thing called life. 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But I'm here to tell you, there's something else. The afterworld. A world of never-ending happiness. 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So when you call up that